0: So klingt der Sommer bei Antenne Pirmasens.
1: Don't tell me this is all for nothing. 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

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She break it down, she take it low. She's fine as hell, she's about the dough. Doing a thing right on the floor. And money, money she making. Look at the way she's shaking. Make you wanna touch her, wanna taste her. Have you lusting for her? Going crazy, face it.

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And I called your name like an addicted to cocaine, calls all the stuff you'd rather blame. And I touched your face, narcotic mindful lace, Mary Jane.

0: Hier ist Antenne Pirmasens.
1: They say the holy water's watered down, and this town's lost